Everything gonna be just fine in here. They're teaching me a lot of good stuff. Things I never knew before, didn't know nothing about. Things like

fucking night a night to be remembered, okay? Oh, and by the way, we recorded tonight's show, so if you can beat the noise of last night's show, you get to go on my fucking live album, so I know you can do that too. Are you having a good time out there tonight? I said, are you having a good time? I don't hear you. I still don't fucking hear you.